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2: Welcome, everybody. Hello. It's beautiful Monday. Weather's beautiful in New York City. Well, I hope it's beautiful where you're at, because it's beautiful where I'm at, and the Knicks is going to be beautiful today, too, as well. Yeah, the Knicks going to be beautiful. First round of a game. Hello, my friends. Is all my friends with me today? Hey, look, it's going to be a beautiful week for me. Got a lot going on. Chip Fu will be here Wednesday from the Fushnikins. My birthday is Thursday. What am I going to do for my birthday? I don't know. But I'll figure it out. Anyway, enough of that. I can talk about that later on. Right now, I want to get into some music. Let's get ourselves all situated. You're tuning into Bobby Simmons right now. Party 101.9, iHeartRadio. 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
0: 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New York's number one for throwbacks.
2: And we return back. Some good music. Big Papa. Notorious B.I.G. The late Notorious B.I.G. I'm going to do my shout-outs in the next set because I got a lot of shout-outs to do. I just wanted to come up because I'm busy. I'm watching television in here, man. I know I'm not supposed to be watching television. I'm supposed to be working, but what the hell? I'm interested. So I will do shout-outs in the next set. But I do want to say what's up to my man, Jeff Red. Actually, we're going to play Jeff Red's one of his recent joints, which is called Good Time. He also have a new single out right now called You Make Me Feel So Good. I saw Jeff Red do some performance somewhere. He's performing it. That's what you got to do, Jeff. When you go out to do, you called and told him you got to perform these new joints too and let him know it's out there. I'll tell you what, let's get into it. Here's Jeff Red, Good Time. Bobby Simmons will be back. Party 101.9, iHeartRadio.

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2: All right, let's get to some shout outs now. First, I want to say big shout out to Diamond. Hello, Diamond. Where have you been, Diamond? Diamond disappeared for a couple of weeks. I haven't seen or heard from Diamond, but shout out to you, Diamond. Shout out Travis Manley. Big shout out to Maria Antoinette. T-Boo, I haven't heard from you neither, T-Boo, in a while. Where you been? Where you at? Shout out to Nikki D. Courtney. Shirley Baker. Viva. Happy birthday to my man, Skylar. Skylar's birthday day. Happy birthday to you, Skylar. Gwen Davis. Ellen from Kentucky. Amita from Minneapolis. Mike Hughes from Code Jam. I see y'all new joint out there. Shout out to my man, Bowlegged Lou from Full Force. A big shout out to Jeff Red, man. We always shout Jeff Red out and Ja Red out. Teresa Red, because they be in the building with us. All right, let's get back to some more music because I have 30 minutes left. So let's make it a good 30 minutes, all right? Bobby Simmons, Party 101.9, iHeartRadio.

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cut. We end the show now. Thank y'all so much for joining me tonight. I hope y'all had a great time. I will be back in here again tomorrow, but Wednesday, Chip Fool is going to be my guest on Flavor Videos 2.0. Shout out to Travis Manley. I forgot to shout Travis out earlier. So shout out to you, Travis. And my birthday is Thursday. So, thank you. My birthday is Thursday, May 7th. Don't know what I'm going to do, but I'm going to figure out what to do. But thank y'all so much. So I'm out the door, man. I'm really not out the door. I'm actually going to stay in here and finish watching this game. So I'm not really out the door yet. But I'll be going out the door. And as I say every time,

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whole 914 side of things. Mount Vernon, NY's very own DJ Bedtime 357 is on the set.

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I figured we got the records from Drawzilla, so why not run them all? Do remember y'all, it's the Forever Uncrowned King of New York, the internet gangster, the OG of hate, Remy Ma's official DJ.

0: Okay, bedtime 357. The International Kaiser is in the building like a brick. So it's about that time to strap on them helmets and lock in them seatbelts, because he's about to go in short school bus style. He's a DJ putting it down harder than concrete for the unsigned community. So make sure you'll yell at him when you see him in the street.
1: I don't want to be a player. I just want to be your favorite. Just as long as you can handle that.
2: If y'all got that heat, we want it, and we want it first.

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Shout to Freeway, what's up? 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Well, that was real short school bus style.

Y'all already know how we give it up. This for the haters only, you hear me? This your boy Banger the Great, repping at East New York, Brooklyn. And right now, back in the day and in the future, I'm always on deck with my brother, DJ Bedtime 357. Yeah.

0: Yo, check this out. 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
1: We call this joint ready. 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

for Westchester, New York in general. Y'all already know who doing numbers like a gambling spot. That's right, it's your boy DJ Bedtime 357 right here on the spot with your boy Dre Jarrell coming from Mount Vernon, New York. You heard? So it's only right we raid

0: Screw it.
1: Y'all already know what time it is when that short school bus pulls up. I go by the name of Iman Jonte out of Queens, New York, and right now I'm raising the level of hate accordingly with the homie DJ Bedtime 357.
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1: Shout to the homie Lady Lyric. 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

Shout out to the homie Lady Lyric. We call it still cold outside. 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

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Real Rap Only with DJ Thousandaire. It's still the A&R, but we're doing that Real Rap Only segment. Shout out to Agony the God. Shout out to Money Rich. We call this joint Faded Love. Program City, Westchester County. What's

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1: 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Portchester, New York, what's up? Mount Vernon, New York, what's up?

0: 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Brooklyn in general, what's up?
1: Cheer, cheer. 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
1: 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Or 300 shots, 350 and take the crew out.
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1: Trendsetter Don Meta. Each and absolutely every time I play this record, it is absolutely mandatory that your verse is repeated at least at the minimum, the very minimum, twice. 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So let's run it again.

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How about we do it again?

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1: 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What me there? 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I don't know how to think, say. Yo, DJ Thousand, what it is, my G? Wagwan, brother. Yo, I just come for pull up and tell the people them. 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Yo, DJ Thousand, drop the ting, the man.
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3: I'ma let it be known, and I act like you know, and I beg no friend, never I want it for no, I'ma let that go. Yo, every day, every night, every time I to pray, gotta keep God first, care less what they say, don't get it fucked up, God will run down, and let his lie be out. Never really grow. 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
1: Infernal burning.

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Of that path I could lead you most certainly. 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To put on garments white and clean and come learn of me. Alpha, Omega, better get yourself together.

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2: DJ Thousand, you lighting up the city.
3: Gunman will take it on your wife. So
2: baby,
3: today you feel the lucky, say ya your dear. 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Today you feel the lucky, say ya your dear. Troublemaker from in at the first grade. Nothing can save you, not even first aid. No prayer, no hope, no nurse aid. As him drop a ground, the wallet and the purse rate. Yes, man, you shoulda go join the sperm aid. 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Girl, I scream for the sweet serenade. But you only want create a like a tiny. Yo, no, you make the news, pan the carrier. Yo, nobody no help, nobody no aid. 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Yeah. Today you feel the lucky, say ya your dear. Today you feel the lucky, say ya your dear. Today you feel the lucky, say ya your dear. Say your prayers, sleep on the same side. Lucky you lucky, say the dog game wide. At the same trap, they see them use same flight. Can't stay true to the game, but the game lights up. Now make them catch you a roll the same ride. And if you no need to, you best stay inside. Now me no sip on the front, the lane hide. Cause the

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'Cause I

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word. 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

0: Irish, got a in my dental, blowing hemp in a rental. 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

0: understand is full surface to you. 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
1: Check this out, y'all. 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
4: 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Right now, repping Harlem, you already know. Shout out to the Matrix Studio, DSN. 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Fresh out, nigga, ain't nothing to go back. 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
5: Yo, this is the Book of Eli Show. We here live right now. I got some dope fire hitters, singers, rappers, you know, some destroyers in here. What we gotta do, baby? Let's get it. Drop that beat, Rick. Anyone can get it. Let's go. 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

0: My silence isn't your proof of distance. 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Until then, all the noise I make is just drive the mission. 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Yeah.
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2: Let's get to that next beat. Right now. It sounded like he was about to go in. Y'all just stop the gas. Let's get to the next one right away. Let's finish it. Let's go.

0: switch up that beat right now. Switch it up. Switch it up. That Yo, Jay just went in.
1: Appreciate it.
0: He went on some smooth shit. Give him a round of applause on that one right there.
2: Hey.
0: Let's get it, baby. I like it. I like it.
2: He got some vocals.
0: I like it. All right, all right.
2: Hey.
0: Where we from? We from the Bronx?
1: South Bronx.
0: We from
1: Bronx,
0: the South Bronx?
1: Yes, sir.
0: The boogie.
1: Yes, sir.
0: The boogie doogie. That's what I'm talking about.
1: Birthplace, yeah.
0: Say less. Where we at? We on Prospect? I think I heard that in one of your songs.
1: Yes, yes, sir.
0: You rapping Prospect?
1: All day.
0: All day?
1: Yes.
0: All right, that's what we talking about right now. I'm loving that.
3: We're throwing it back. We're throwing it back.
4: The new
3: Party 1019, New York's number one for throwbacks.
0: Got a phone call. Oh, got a phone call. Let's see what they talking about, y'all. Who they talk to?
5: Yo.
0: Yo.
5: Yo, what up, what up, what up, y'all? What's going on?
0: What's good? Who's speaking? Who's speaking?
5: I heard this is a party, man. This is your boy Nate from Williams Media Management Group, man. Just want to shout y'all out.
0: That's what it is, baby. Appreciate it. How you feeling so far? What you hearing?
5: Man, I'm loving what I'm hearing, man, and I definitely want to shout out my girl, J. Millie Rock, you know what I mean, in the building, Harlem Stand Up.
2: Hey, all Nate, day, how Harlem. You doing?
5: good, man. Like, you know what I mean? I love to see my people flourish, man. I love to see, you know,
0: about.
5: Them get the attention, and I appreciate you guys for giving them the platform to do so. She's such a beautiful soul, man, and she's funny as hell. So, shout out to you. Shout out
0: we
5: to
0: gotta peep that,
5: line,
0: too, Nate.
5: You know what I mean?
0: Repeat that. She got a good sense of humor.
2: See, you can't let them know my secret powers.
5: Oh, man, yeah. Oh, man, listen. If they ain't know already, they wouldn't have had you up there. You dig?
2: That's fair. That's fair.
5: They already
0: That's
5: know.
0: What we like to hear.
2: I'm about to give them some
0: Let's go. We get
5: you know
0: some
5: what I mean? And make sure y'all all downloading and y'all checking out the fifth summer, the first official album by the one and only J. Millie Rock, man. Go check that out if you haven't already. You
0: That's
5: know what
0: we
5: mean?
0: Like to hear. Yes, sir.
2: Thank you for the shout out, Nate.
0: Let's
2: Appreciate
0: do it.
2: You.
0: Peace, King. Give me that next beat, man. Let's do that. Let's do some smoke,
2: Ooh.
0: Shit.

0: say anything.
1: Yo, switch it up. Get another beat. Give him a round of applause.
2: We did it though.
1: Yeah. Let's get to the next beat, man. Let's get to the next beat real
0: appreciate
1: quick.
0: Appreciate y'all for it's like, tag me in. Come on.
1: We got to make it work. We're going to make it work for the work.
0: Because as y'all are flowing, I'll be wanting to do some ooh in the background. Mm-hmm. I'll be wondering if I'm interrupting.

0: we're gonna do one more beat real quick. Yeah. Let's see if we have fun with this real quick. And we're gonna wrap this up.
1: I've been having fun with y'all. Thank y'all for having us.
0: Thank you for being here. Appreciate you.
2: Thank you for having us.
0: Let's do it.
2: Thank
0: absolutely. Absolutely.
2: Looking forward to this.
1: Right.
0: Ready? Let's go. Last beat. Have fun with it. Give me some vibes, some confidence, some cocky. Come on.
1: All right.
0: Produced by BOE. Me. Yeah.
1: Oh, shit.
3: Yeah, let me get on this one.
1: You better do it.
3: Yeah.

0: that follow me at J Millie Rock on all platforms.
1: Make sure you follow me on Instagram at hiphopsoul_JMillie.
2: Yeah.
3: You can find me at Felix the Singer.
2: Let's go.
3: Popstar out now.
0: Thank you for having us. Appreciate y'all for rocking with me.
1: This was dope. Yeah, this was lit.
2: It's the Boogie Eli Show. We out.
4: 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We're throwing it back. The new Party 1019. New York's number one for throwbacks.
5: Yeah. This is called The Letter.

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0: Free, Demarice, Jada, Jamal, Jamila, Nene, Serena, Sean, Brandy, of course Tony.
1: It's Rich Ball.
0: Rest in peace to my baby girl, Anique Brown. And may Allah give you paradise in heaven. 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

0: Tara Bike, Natasha Forbes, Mrs. Brown, Mr. Brown,
1: loving you, I love you.
0: Mr. Williams, rest in peace. Muriel Simpson, rest in peace, Queen.
1: And we're loving
0: Brian
1: loving
0: Pretlow,
1: you, loving you, loving
0: you got Brother Fabo. 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I ain't never forget you.

0: Rod. Kendrick just like you. 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
1: the Woo family, the whole. You feel me? And I got my co-host, you already know,
2: hey.
1: Repost Queen. Yo, Repost, I'm going to let you take lead of this, because I know you like to talk like I do. So I want to see the queen be shining first. Go ahead, baby.
2: Hey, guys. So how y'all guys doing?
3: Peace, oh, peace, man, we hey, here. Hey, we here. Through the rain, you, through the storm, we here.
2: I know that's right. Like the mail.
3: Stop nothing.
2: Like the postal service, right?
3: Yo,
2: I know that's right.
3: Right.
2: So what you guys have going on lately? What's been going on?
3: Oh, we got a lot. Yo, I just want to shout out my man, King Tyke. Timbo Keen, I just saw him come out the building and Dreddy Cougar. They go back, you know what I'm saying? That's from Royal Fam. I just saw him, so I just got to say that's my... Because that's part of the root of the Woo. I'm all part right. of the root. I'm Generation One.
2: Okay.
3: Mr. Full Moon, CEO, Woo Fam, Full Moon Product, the movement, Wu-Tang Family.
2: All right.
3: Affiliation.
1: That's what we like to hear.
2: That's a group organization.
3: Okay? I'm trying to give you why we here, because... I come through Jizza. I was Jizza's dancer. Me and Prince was family. Also was working with Sonny Caesar. We all grew up on the same block. Me, Sonny Caesar, Killer Priest, and me was actually a rap group in the 80s. We go way back.
1: OG, Sonny
3: Sonny Caesar taught me how to DJ at the time. Not a DJ, but I used to know how to turn the
1: table. Get into it. Okay.
3: I'm a producer now, all that.
1: Nice.
3: Evolved, but... I got to know
1: the start
3: me.
1: Of age, the start of
3: yes,
1: beginning, so
3: I met me. Jizz was a battle rapper, so he's from the block. He was just back, you know, back to just ripping up people.
1: Going in,
3: and I was ill at dancing. Priest was nice too. You would think he wasn't, but he was one of the best. EWD, excellent with dancing. That was the name of the group, and we went far with that. Shout out to Jungle Brother. We had danced with them back in the day too.
1: Nice.
3: But anyway, it comes
1: that's
3: down to the that's how I got into the roots of the Woo. I saw it happen before it happened. It was an idea. Through Jizza, and he introduced me to A Song ODB, and boom, he is a beatboxer. I'm a beatboxer, so I battled him. That's how I met him. Then he turned into Osiris ODB, the famous OD. Some Killer Priest called Glory. What?
4: No doubt.
1: So tell us a little bit. So tell us
3: some
1: about
3: other stuff too. Tell us.
1: Let us know about your journey.
4: So like you said, you know what I'm saying? Shout out to DJ Chill. Shout out to my sis Silhouette.
2: The things you made me do.
1: What do you want them to take away from this perspective that you have here?
5: I don't want the wife to confront to make a be this cat fighting thing.
2: Because they're going to see their husband right now while they're listening to this
5: right?
2: show.
5: Because so wives, if you are out there and you know that you know, because again, I mentioned him here, that the wife in this book, I never talk about if she knew.
2: You or not,
1: Right.
5: I never said that she knew that her husband was doing anything and how that went.
2: Mm-hmm.
5: So if you are out there, you are a wife out there, you're a dedicated wife out there, and you know for sure, you got evidence, you got solid proof that your husband is doing this, please do not confront that woman.
1: Mm.
5: Do not confront that woman.
1: Right.
5: Confront your husband.
2: Yep. First.
6: That's right.
5: Speak with your husband.
1: Yeah,
5: because when you speak with your husband, because first of all, this lady did not go knock on your door.
2: True, she didn't.
5: She did not go to your house and like, I would like to borrow your husband, please, thank you.
6: Yeah.
5: She did not. So
2: you're not wrong, she didn't.
5: She did not. So why would you come and confront her in such a cat way? Why would you?
2: Because it's aggression.
5: No.
2: They're just mad. And sometimes they don't want to bring it to the man. They feel like if I bring it to her, maybe she'll be able to stop it. But he's just going to go find somebody new.
5: Exactly.
2: So
5: confront your husband. I want the wife to understand that you confronting the woman, it's not solving anything. It's not solving anything.
1: Hold on real quick. We gotta take a little 5-minute break. We gonna come back on the Boogie Live Show. Yo, Rick, hit the butt right there. Let's go.

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3: Hey, what's going on, y'all? 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
4: I'll be in the building, because I can hear myself. I was talking. Can you hear me, sis?
5: I can hear you.
4: We have a dope guest in the building right now. Her name is Breen, and she's a dope entrepreneur, catering business, a black woman doing her own thing. And she made it through the jungle of New York in this traffic.
5: Yes, I did.
4: Thank you so much for making
5: it.
4: It
5: was hard, but I made it.
4: And you here.
5: Traffic was trafficking.
4: Yes, it was. Yes, it was. Really quickly, tell us about your experience as a caterer and how long you've been doing it.
5: Okay, so I'm a fairly new caterer. I've been cooking, you know, for years for my family, my friends, for events, for gatherings, for everything. But I finally got my LLC 2 years ago.
4: Congratulations.
5: Thank you so much.
4: Round of applause for that.
5: Thank you. I'm trying to fit in where I can get in, because I'm a property manager as well, so right. I deal with co-ops, but I'm definitely trying to step out and get my business up and running.
4: Right.
5: So, you know, I'm just here, you know, I do a little bit of interior decorating, I decorate for events as well, so, you know, I'm just like the all around, you know,
4: period.
5: But I'm definitely trying to promote my business, Palette Pleasures NYC.
4: Okay, where you guys at? Where y'all located?
5: Basically what I'm doing right now, I'm just like, going to people
4: mobile.
5: Right now.
4: Your mobile catering company.
5: Correct. I'm mobile. So I'm trying to actually start something on DoorDash pretty soon. That's what I'm working on.
4: Congratulations.
5: Right. You can find me on Instagram at Palette Pleasures NYC. My email is Palette Pleasures.
4: So I got to ask you, does it give you a buzz? Does it give you a little stunning feeling?
5: Listen.
4: Do you get into
5: that's
4: it?
5: That's what brings me, you know, I love to see people eating, enjoying food,
4: that's
5: you know.
4: That's what I'm talking about.
5: Because, I mean.
4: Are you catching an orgasm when you're busting down for mac and cheese?
5: Absolutely. Oh, my mac and cheese is A1.
4: Yes,
5: sure.
4: Your mac and cheese is A1.
5: Absolutely.
4: I need to see that.
5: Listen,
4: I can
5: do Spanish food. I can do Caribbean food. You know, soul food. I'm into everything. And my food is delightful.
4: You got me with the soul food and Caribbean.
5: Basically,
4: yeah, you got me there. So
5: exactly.
4: Good money. Okay.
5: Exactly.
4: So what would you say is your favorite dish you could rock?
5: I got so many favorite dishes. You know,
4: but it gotta be that number one
5: food
4: that you love the most.
5: I'm a foodie. Honestly.
4: Period. So you just enjoy all types.
5: I love baked mac. Yes, you know what I mean? Chicken is like, I feel like everybody enjoys chicken.
4: Okay.
5: You can never go wrong with different flavorings of chicken, you know? Yeah, my baked mac,
4: do you have a staple yet for your company that people know you for? Like, yo, this joint is definitely what they're
5: about. No, everybody loves my wings and my baked mac. Definitely.
4: Hands down.
5: My baked ziti.
4: What kind of wings?
5: Love.
4: Buffalo, today, or are you talking barbecue?
5: Oh, today I did an Asian wing. I did an Asian wing for you guys. I did a honey barbecue, and I did a honey jerk. I did 3 different flavors, so you can get a little taste of everything.
4: So that being stated, we can't just go wrong with a little bit of that soul food mixture with the Asian persuasion on that.
5: Absolutely.
4: So what motivated that taste bud for you to create?
5: I mean, you know, I like a little spice with a little
4: sweetness.
5: Sweet.
4: Yeah,
5: absolutely.
4: Yeah, a little balance, right?
5: Yeah, I like the balance, definitely.
4: Okay.
5: Yes.
4: So that being stated, real quick, tell us one thing about you as an entrepreneur that has been the biggest challenge for you.
5: I mean, really, it's just getting yourself known and out there, because

0: So let's do it. One more time. Where we can find you real now? Phone number, email, whatever, website.
1: Yes, palatepleasuresnyc@gmail.com.
0: Can you please spell it to the ones that
1: sure,
0: can't read right now?
1: Sure, it's P-A-L-A-T-E.
0: All right.
1: P-L-E-A-S-U-R-E-S-N-Y-C.
0: On IG, I think you said.
1: Yes, on IG, yes.
0: On IG.
1: Yeah, so you can find me. Sabrine is my government name. Yes.
0: Miss Sabrine. Chef yes. Sabrine in the building. Thank
1: Absolutely.
0: You so much for once again
1: for
0: being here. I appreciate
1: me.
0: You.
1: Thank
0: much
1: you.
0: Much blessings. Much pleasure.
1: Thank you.
0: Shout out to Kat for holding it down.
1: Yeah.
0: To bring you here. Shout out to my sister Kat.
1: Yeah, thank you so much.
0: Appreciate it.

0: back. So, welcome back.
1: Can y'all hear me? My mic is up. Can it sound a little low over here?
2: Whoa.
1: It's a very, very, very special person in the building right now. My brother, G. Depp.
2: Praise
1: the Jeopardy. Praise the Jeopardy is in the building from Harlem. Harlem stand up.
0: That's right. Yeah.
1: You know what I'm saying? Even though he's from the East, I'm from the West. But we ain't going to get into that right now.
2: It's still Harlem, baby.
1: Let's get straight to the point right now. How you doing, brother? Let's start with that.
2: Can't complain, man. Just getting around this weather, you know? Just getting around this, yeah.
1: The Jeopardy!
2: The Jeopardy's
1: in the building from Harlem. Harlem stand up.
0: That's right. Yeah.
1: You know what I'm saying? Even though he's from the East, I'm from the West. But we ain't gonna get into that right now.
2: It's still Harlem, baby.
1: Let's get straight to the point right now. How you doing, brother? Let's start with that.
2: Can't complain, man. Just getting around this weather, you know? Just getting around this, yeah, you know what I mean? It's just... It's

0: Let's go.
1: Right, right. Literally. Mm-hmm. So tell us real quick, man, the process as being a dope MC to this day. Being able to catch on, been gone for a minute, took care of that, and now you're back like nothing happened. Nothing, you didn't miss a beat. Yep. Keep going. Why is that? What motivate that mindset?
2: Ah, man, you know, praise the creator, first of all, you know what I'm saying?
1: Absolutely.
2: For keeping me, you know, sane, you know what I'm saying, level, you know what I mean, balanced and all of that, you know
1: Absolutely.
2: What I mean? But, you know, I think it's just, you know, you got to pay attention to the craft, your craft, you know, pay attention to what, you know, what's going on in music, you know, mm-hmm. stuff like that.
1: Do you think
2: it's the youth, you got to be around the youth.
1: That's what
0: Definitely,
1: I'm going to say.
0: Yes.
1: I was about to say, do you think it's a youth sport, or do you feel like it's everybody's sport? Anyone can jump on hip hop, or do you feel like it's only catered to the youth, and why? Whatever your answer is. Do you think it's for everybody, or you think it's just only for the youth?
2: Nah, I think it's a thinking person's sport. You know what I mean?
1: Don't matter what age you are. Yeah.
0: Equal opportunity lender. Yeah. One of those.
1: Right. Yeah. Yes. Exactly. Mm-hmm. Okay. So that being said, what motivates you to keep writing that pen and pad? Because some people don't have the drive.
2: Right.
1: Would you say you're a wordsmith? Would you say you're a poet? What would you put yourself as? Because Tupac used to say he's a wordsmith, he's a poet. He said that a lot. Some artists don't like to compare them to those type of entities, but what do you compare yourself to in your entity and your viewpoint?
2: Yeah, I mean, I would say, man, I'm more like a wordsmith. I enjoy, you know,
1: wordplay.
2: Putting, you know, how the words come together, and you know what I mean.
1: Yeah.
2: And I just enjoy that aspect of it. I really enjoy being able to express myself in rhyme, though.
1: Right.
2: You know what I mean?
1: Right.
2: So I guess you could say that's kind
1: from
2: of
1: from a mature
2: poet.
1: Perspective. Mm-hmm.
0: Yeah. It's like a crafter,
1: a different level of you.
0: It's like a crafter. Mm-hmm. You put it together.
2: Yeah,
0: mm-hmm.
2: You know what I'm saying?
1: Okay.
2: But it's nothing like the kick of actually expressing yourself in rhyme form, poem form. You know what I'm saying? Like that's just something for me, man. Just does something.
1: Another level, right?
2: I think I'm just looking for like the dopamine reward. Like, you know what I mean?
0: Yeah,
2: like
1: would you say it's therapeutic for you or not really? Or is it for you? Is it therapeutic a little bit when you create music and writing, or you feel like it's just another day in the neighborhood for you?
2: It's definitely therapeutic.
1: All
2: it's
1: right.
2: definitely therapeutic.
1: Okay.
2: Sometimes, you know, you feel like, you know, sometimes it could get, you know, you normalize it, you know what I'm saying? But at the end of the day, you know, you should be saying things that, you know, you're trying to get off your chest and off your spirit. So, you know what I mean?
0: It's like confession.
1: Right.
0: Another form of confession, eh?
2: Yeah, in a sense. Hell yeah.
1: So growing up, who were some of your artists that you looked up to that motivated you to write? Who got that G-Dap to write? Because I'm not going to lie, I was shocked when I heard something on the internet about Cam'ron giving you praises that you destroyed him in a battle.
0: Yes. What?
1: I was like, yo!
0: What?
1: I never heard this story till he admitted how fire you are. And I love that he was so big enough to be like acknowledging you, letting you know your pen was that.
0: That's what's up. That's what it
1: was.
0: About.
1: Who was it for you growing up that you enjoyed?
2: Yeah, shout out to him, man. You know, he had to tell that story. So that was hell, man. You know? And I just let you know that, you know, that this thing, you know, it's a craft in itself, a sport, like you said.
1: Absolutely.
2: You know what I mean?
1: You know,
2: and we should be able to step outside of this as men and women and just, you know, leave it at that. You know what I'm saying? And he was able to do that, so, you know, big up to him.
1: Absolutely.
2: You know what I'm saying? But me coming up, you know,
1: that you looked up to.
2: I looked up to, like, you know the five horsemen, man. I always talk
0: right
2: about
0: now.
2: Big Daddy Kane.
1: Okay. Mm-hmm.
2: You know, LL, you know, Kool G Rap, you know, EPMD,
1: okay.
2: You know what I'm saying, Rakim,
1: well, yeah. I thought that would be your first pick, because you come off to me like you got some of his cadence in you a little bit. That's how I'm like, I can see
0: him. That's the all-star lineup right there.
1: Yeah, I see a little bit to me.
0: That's right.
2: That's the dream team.
0: Yes.
1: Okay. Is there any artist that's out current or in the past that you say, I always wanted to work with that person?
0: I was just
1: male or female?
0: I was going to ask that.
1: Who would that be like? Yo, that's a G-Dap interest right there.
0: Like a little collaboration going on.
1: Because some artists are so big-headed and they don't want to share how they
0: feel.
1: Because
0: like
1: they don't want the egos to be in the way.
0: Camaraderie. That's what it's supposed to be.
1: But when you're a grown man, it's like, that's your face. Like, who do you like that you say, you know, I wouldn't mind doing it?
0: Do a little collaboration.
1: Right. Who would that be?
2: I don't know. I got to think about that for a second.
1: Are you real picky when it comes to that? Are you like real selective when you...
2: Nah, it's just.
0: Or is it just too many to choose from?
2: Yeah, it's too many.
1: Mm-hmm. Oh, okay.
2: You get kind of like, you know, choice paralysis. Mm-hmm. You know,
0: I like that.
2: Word up.
1: All right, so put it like this.

0: Two of your top female artists is out right now that you do like.
1: Oh, man.
0: That's current. Two top three females. Just three. Give me five. Just give me three. Top of your head.
1: I think Lady London is nice.
0: Okay.
2: All right.
1: You know, my wife listens to a lot of... Shout out to my wife.
2: Hey, wife.
0: Hustle Bunny. Go, yeah.
1: Hustle Bunny. She listens to a lot of them. So, I kind of...
0: Hear
1: it.
0: All
2: right. Joints.
0: Okay.
1: But she had Lady London.
0: Lotto, Lady London.
1: Lotto. You know what I'm saying?
0: One more. One more.
1: I would have to say... Can it be like up and coming?
0: It could be
2: sure,
0: whoever.
1: Okay, I think Billboard Baby is crazy.
0: Okay.
1: I don't know if you've ever heard of Billboard.
0: Okay. So, that being stated, I need to get a little deeper real quick. What are some fun facts about G-Dad that people wouldn't know, like your fans would love to learn, that you don't mind sharing, that they need to know about you as a human being? Like, yo, I like jelly on my toast, nigga. That's what I like. Whatever it is you like. What makes G-Dad happy in the morning, the night, whatever it is, your vibe, whatever's your peace and vibe, what would be that, like, this is what motivates me to keep going? Jogging, whatever.
1: Yeah, I mean, they might not know that I'm a jogger. You know what
2: I'm saying?
0: Okay. I just guessed that.
2: Get them steps in.
1: I try to get them steps in.
0: That's what's up.
1: You know.
0: Another fun fact. What is that?
1: Another fun fact is... didn't pause before I even said it.
0: You already know people all of them.
1: I like peanut butter on like
0: anything. Pause. Yeah, that's a pause.
1: Yeah, this is a good pause.
0: It's a good pause though. Go ahead.
2: Peanut butter is great.
0: It's a peanut butter what?
1: Yeah, like
0: celery and stuff?
1: Yeah, like fruit. Like,
0: okay. Okay.
1: Like, my favorite thing is peanut butter with apples, you know?
2: Oh, you and my 7-year-old would be the best of friends.
1: Oh,
2: yes.
0: That's healthy, though. That's healthy.
2: Extremely,
0: though.
2: Yes.
0: That's healthy, though. That's good stuff.
1: Mm-hmm. I never shared that with anybody.
0: But I'm glad you brought it out. Because we need to know who
2: everybody
0: you are.
2: Learns
0: the
2: something
0: people
2: got
0: to feel like they're relatable, right? They got to know how dope of an artist you are.
2: They be forgetting they're humans,
0: yeah,
2: too.
0: We all humans, too.
2: That's right.
0: At the end of the day. Let me ask you this. You go always see past. Once, did he come home? Would you be willing to do something new with him?
1: Of course.
0: That's why.
1: I don't even got to pass that. That's like...
0: No, you know, got respect. You know, everybody's different.
1: I feel it. Which, I mean, he does music. I do.
0: Facts.
1: I do music. You know,
0: it makes sense.
2: Like, regardless of the controversy, I can't wait to hear it.
0: So once he get out of the pen, he does a reincarnation of himself, G-Dep say he's down to make it work. Give a round of applause for that. Give a round of applause for that. I like that. You know why? Because it's about growth. It's about making money. It's about building families. It's about renewing yourself. Everyone can have a second chance in life.
2: Everybody deserves a chance. It's never too late.
0: Everybody do. Mm-hmm. And that's what's important.
1: Right.
0: You know what I'm saying? So moving forward from that, going on the next step, I want to know about G-Dep's other things that you don't mind sharing.
1: Yeah, talk to me, man.
0: I need to know, if you had the opportunity to work with any dope producer that's known, that you never got a chance to play or work with, who would that dope producer be and why?
2: I hope they're listening.
0: And why? And someone we all know. No, nobody from Facebook.
1: Right.
0: We're talking about everybody who got history.
2: No, it's the producer.
0: Who got platinum hits. What producers are those that you have in your mind?
1: I said this before, though. I definitely would want to work with Dr. Dre.
0: That's what I'm talking about.
2: All right, now.
0: Y'all heard Dre.
2: All right, Dre. You heard him.
0: So I'm going to plug it in right now. I have an older cousin who I call my other brother. Got my other brother right here, Jada. But I got another family member named Tony. He's on the West Coast. And he knows Dre.
2: Shout out to Tony.
0: So this is what we want to do. Yo, Tony, we're going to have to try to connect G-Dep to Dre if we can.
2: Make it happen.
0: We know Dre is super busy, but we're going to try to make it happen.
1: Yeah,
0: even if we got to call Ice Cube himself, we're going to figure out how to get them plugged in. Because G-Dep got some fire to bring out.
2: A Zoom call.
0: He just
2: got
0: to be the right producer, I feel, because he got the fire. His voice is there.
2: Mm-hmm.
0: So that being stated, so who the second? Give me one more producer that one would think you would want to work with. Like, yo, word?
1: I think let me really think about it, man. I feel like Pharrell is an ill producer.
2: Oh, I kind of felt like you was going to say that a little bit.
0: Facts. Mm. Are you talking about some Snoop Dogg type of production? Are you talking about some Noriega type of production?
1: Yeah,
0: what do you hear in your mind when you say that?
1: His range is just ill. I know he can make, like,
0: he can touch in. He can tap in
1: to something, and you be like, damn, Pharrell made that? Like,
0: right.
1: Yeah.
0: So. Okay.
1: Yeah.
0: So do you feel like it's beneath you at this point to rap and spit bars when people say, yo, I got a beat for you, I want to hear you spit. Do you feel like you passed that stage, or you feel like, nah, this is hip hop, I do it? How do you feel about it? Everybody's different. Everybody can perceive things differently.
1: Yeah, nah, man. I mean, I think that's just, you know, that's definitely part of hip hop. You know what I'm saying? Lately I focus a lot on like songs and things like that, but you know, you know you gotta have something in the clip every, you know.
2: Oh no, that's just, right.
0: So you ready? So I drop a bomb right now. You gotta rap. You gotta rap right now.
1: I got something, man. I got something.
2: Put him on the spot.
0: Put one of them hip hop beats. So I wanna hear something for G Dep. I gotta test my brother for a chance. I gotta see something.
2: Y'all about to get a little exclusive.
0: Give me the hip hop beat. One of the hip hop beats right there. Real quick. I wanna see if you can drop on one of them joints real quick. Say anything, written, freestyle, or okay. Nah, other one. Give me another one. Give me another one. Nah, I need him.
2: He is being picky.
0: Yeah, this is my beast. I love him all, but I know his voice need to hear on certain things. No, next one. That's for making babies in love and shit. we ain't busting no babies right now, Paul. Yeah. Nah, give me the hip hop joint. Hold on, I'm gonna tell you exactly what it is. Because G Dep got a voice that y'all need to hear. Because people be sleeping on certain artists. And when I talk to certain artists and I speak to them, it's because I admire their potential and what they actually presented.
2: And you try to bring
0: he presented some fire, and I see also the potential where else he can go.
2: Exactly.
0: And I want people to hear
2: trying
0: the range.
2: Trying to find a good beat.
0: I want people to hear the range how dope G Dep is to me. So they're like, oh,
2: no, I feel you. Because sometimes all it takes is that certain beat to make that, to elevate the can't talk fog break, but to elevate it to another level. I feel that. Yes.
0: So hold on. Go to Crying Out the Hood, man. Put that on. We're gonna play with that. Cry Out the Hood. You got that? Let's just play that. Just give us some.
2: All right, guys. About to get some exclusive.
0: This is my brother who made this beat. I didn't make this one, but my brother did this. Shout out to AB, the producer.

0: Stuff. This is how you know you're an MC. When you almost stumble, but you still went in. He didn't give up.
1: Exactly.
0: He kept going. That's professionalism. Rappers saying you rap. This is bars. This is cadence. This is luxurity. You dig what I'm saying?
1: Study.
0: Shout out to the G-Dep, the deputy. Y'all. Give a round of applause, man.
1: Yes, that was fire.
2: You was about to get me in my bag, Eli. That was,
0: I mean, I'm a beast. Yeah. I don't care. It ain't over. You done?
2: They don't want to give it to me. They got it.
1: We got to save some for later.
2: We got to get him to log on and all that.
1: So, all
0: right. Real quick, merch. Let's get to the merch. How can they get the merch?
2: Yeah, they can get the merch at lovethehustler.com.
0: Can you spell it for the ones that's helped on phonics?
2: Yeah, hell yeah. Love. You know this? L-O-V-E, not L-U-V.
0: Just in case.
2: L-O-V-E.
0: No Ebonics.
2: The Hustler. Not the, D-A-T-H-E. Love the, T-H-E, Hustler.
0: Let's do it.
2: Hustler. Everything correctly spelled. Love the Hustler.
0: English.
1: Queens English, people. Queens English. That's right.
2: Hell yeah. Lovethehustler.com. Once you get into that, you're going to see, like, you know, all of the garbs, anything that you wanted to see, G-Dep, you're going to see it.
0: And all the social medias, real quick?
2: Social media is at G-Dep Official all around the board. Mm-hmm. Facebook, Instagram, you know, YouTube, TikTok. Yeah, you know what I'm saying?
0: Okay.
2: At G-Dep Official, hell yeah.
0: So real quick, what can artists do to support the movement? What you got going on? Let them know what's the next shows. Whatever you got going on, let them know right quick.
2: Yeah, I mean, right now, you know, if anything, man, just, you know, we got an album out right now called Off the Count.
0: Off the Count.
2: Okay. Yeah, you know what I'm saying? So, you know, we need everybody to run that up. You know what I'm saying?
1: Yeah, I heard it.
2: Yeah, Off the Count. We got Lessons Never Losses out that we dropped last year.
0: Congratulations. I like that.
2: Along with Stay Ready, we dropped Stay Ready as well.
0: Okay.
2: So we got three albums out there that we still running around.
0: We flowing.
1: Right.
2: And we got that Black and Depo coming.
1: All right. Okay.
2: That's the joint with Black Rob and myself.
0: All right.
1: Hey.
0: You know, shout out to my brother.
2: God rest his soul.
0: Absolutely. So that being stated, real quick before you leave about it here, I need to know what's one positive affirmation that you can put out to the world that it can manifest to the youth that want to hear you and look up to you.
1: What can
0: you put out there that G-Dad came out your mouth for?
2: I would just say, man, praise the creator, man.
0: Period.
2: Period.
1: Amen.
0: Yo, this is the Book of Eli Show with Repost Queen.
1: Hey.
0: We appreciate you.
2: Yes, sir.
0: We signing out.
1: Yes, hey. Later.
0: Assalamu alaikum.
3: 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We're throwing it back.
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5: This letter's for the people who has passed away. Or dear friend of mine, family that passed away from them. I hope you can feel the vibes. You understand what I'm saying?

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The whole entire family. Jeffrey, Demarice, Jada, Mom, Jamila, Nene, Serena, Sean, Brandy, of course Tony. It's for his mom. Rest in peace to my baby girl, Anique Brown. May Allah give you paradise in heaven. 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

0: Mama Watson and Winifred Barker, Derrick Bike and Tasha Forbes, Mrs. Brown, Mr. Brown,
1: loving you, I love you.
0: Mr. Williams, rest in peace. Mariel Simpson, rest in peace, Queen. Brian Pretlow,
1: you
0: got brother forever. God bless. I ain't never forget you.

0: Are we in the building right now?
1: I can't hear myself.
0: That's why I'm asking these questions. Swerve, turn me up, brother. Can you hear me? Can you hear me? All right, I feel like I can hear myself. I'm a real narcissist today. I want to hear myself. Check it out. This is the Boogie Eli Show, live and direct. I got another special guest in the building. Someone I looked up to since I was this little.
1: Little guy. A wee lad. He was a wee lad.
0: I was a wee high.
2: He was never little.
0: I was a little dude.
1: He said you was never little.
0: Pause. So that being stated, we're going to move on. We're going to move on to something else. Swerve caught that. Anyway, long story short, we here with my brother, ABU in the building.
1: Hey.
0: Give a round of applause for ABU coming out, y'all. Assalamu alaikum. Peace and blessings.
2: Yep.
0: What's going down, baby? What's going down? Let us know who you are, what you're doing.
2: Everything's all right, y'all. It's raining outside. I'm here.
0: It is raining outside.
2: For the fact with y'all.
0: It is.
2: I'm loving the show.
0: Thank you so much.
1: Thank you.
2: I appreciate what you're doing with yourself, brother.
0: All day. We doing it right now.
2: Come a long way. Come a long way. You know.
1: What's up?
2: You come a long way, man.
0: Come to the mic, Paul.
2: Since we was piling food on plates. Whoa.
1: Yes, it's Paul's all day.
0: Paul's all day, draws all day. Let's go. Pause. Let's go, baby. Let's make it happen. So, let us know real quick how long you've been as an artist, writing lyrical, who motivated you. Tell a little bit about you.
1: People that don't know about you yet.
2: First song, well, everything started with writing stories at the mere age of 5, papers in my book and whatever, just playing with letters and stuff like that. Eventually, you know, when I was in third grade, right, I didn't do classwork, and the teacher said, you ain't gonna put him in special ed. She told my mother, you ain't gonna put him in special ed because he stay in the seat.
1: Mm-hmm.
2: But he just don't do the work, but he do write stories. So the teacher decided he was a good teacher.
1: That's what
2: something
1: sound like.
2: He said, we're going to grade him for a story. He started asking me to write stories.
1: Mm.
2: So once I started writing, he said, write me a story. And I wrote him a story. He would grade the story and would give me my grade.
1: That's what's up.
2: And that's for English and everything. Like
1: mm-hmm.
2: That was when we was in public school. But then later on, like, what sparked the rhyme thing was Dougie Fresh, the show. Slick Rick and Dougie Fresh, that was just this hard to me. Like, I was just listening to that in the car. Oh, man. I was just listening.
1: We need a button that says pause.
2: I was just listening to that in the car the other day, pause. So, this is hard times. Pause.
1: Yo. We need a pause button. We gotta get a pause button.
2: This is rough times. You can't say
1: nothing.
2: Yo. You can't say hard boiled.
1: I love it.
0: So let's continue your story.
2: Continue your story.
0: Well,
2: it was Dougie Fresh, the show, that really set it off. Like, then Rakim, and then Just Ice, and then, you know, a lot of uptown rappers, hip hop pioneers, you know, from back in the days, and then going to the parties. And, you know, regular house parties around the block, you know what I mean?
0: Right.
2: Little parties that get shot up, and that's the end of that, you know, 2 o'clock in the morning.
0: Bow!
2: Everybody running out, you know?
0: Hey,
2: yeah, those
0: tough.
2: Those
1: shutting
2: are the
1: it down.
2: Those are the days.
1: Mm-hmm.
2: Glad those are over. Yeah.
0: It's crazy out here. It's real.
2: But that inspired me.
0: Appreciate it.
2: My boy had his turntables in the house, and we just started rapping over instrumentals. And really, like, started taking stuff seriously. Like,
1: all right.
2: My first group name was Ghetto Fan. So, matter of fact, it was Uptown Effect. Then we changed it was Uptown Effect. That was in the early 90s. And then we changed it later down to Ghetto Fan.
1: Okay.
2: And I actually got, we actually got in and did, like, 15 shows in our time.
1: Oh.
2: You know what I mean? We did 15 shows, like, opening up. We did a hole in the wall. We actually set up a stage in the house, in somebody's house. And you remember B-Cat? I don't know. Y'all remember B-Cat? Broadcast, the little cable access?
1: Oh, okay, okay. I think I know what you're talking about.
2: We had somebody had rented cameras to put us on that and set up trunks in their house. You know.
1: Oh wow.
2: And it was a stage, and we just was rhyming.
1: Y'all made it happen.
2: We made it happen like that. You know, that was how we got our exposure. But you know, that died out because I was more into it. And you know, and I tell this to the kids and the artists out here. If it's your passion, don't take nobody with you.
1: Meet people
2: along the way. You know what I mean? Because if, you know, my mistake was, you know, taking somebody along for the dream, and it was only my dream. You know what I mean? I was the one staying up late at night, right?
1: He was doing all the work.
2: You know what I mean? And they was going in like, yo, when we gonna get paid? Yo, bro, you gotta do this forever to get paid. Like,
1: exactly.
2: You gotta go show to show, city to city. You gotta pop up.
1: You gotta be the craft.
2: You gotta meet other artists. You gotta network. You know, you gotta do a lot of things. They was going home, going to work in the morning. Me, I'm like, yo, when the next show? When we gonna go to the next party? You know, so it takes a lot. And also, you know, not business wise, it takes a lot. And also with your artistry, you gotta concentrate on, you know, molding yourself,
1: perfecting your craft.
2: You know, so always tell everybody, like, just make sure, like, you know, if you wanna make a move as an artist, do it for yourself. The people that are believing will come along eventually.
1: That's what's up. I hear that.
2: Like, yeah. So that's
1: definitely needed.
0: So that being stated real quickly, I need to know, what is one thing that is next for you that you want to accomplish as an artist that you feel like you didn't think about it 10-20 years ago, but you thought about it recent years? You're like, you know what, I want at least accomplish that one thing, that one goal.
1: Your bucket list.
2: I wanna
0: pretty much,
2: as far as art, I'm gonna

0: one of those well crafted, well weaved together project. Mm-hmm. Yeah, I want to take my time with it. You know what I mean?
1: And go from there.
0: Yeah, yeah. I don't want to be in the studio with him in 15 minutes.
2: Yeah.
0: 15 second verses. Nah, I'm trying to be there for a whole week right there.
1: Hey, they don't know the joke. You got to tell them why you're saying that.
0: He wanted, time is money, true indeed, but I do want to make something that's carefully done. And I want to just leave that, you know, even if it doesn't. You know, even if it, they say just create. Mm-hmm. When you have the mind of a creator, just create, and you know it'll pick up later. Even if the next generation pick it up, mm-hmm. I just want to leave it behind. If anything of my demise, I want to leave mm-hmm. some art behind to influence the family that come after me. You know what I mean? Like,
2: oh man,
0: let me listen to Dad. He, you know,
2: I know that's right. A little bit your legacy. Stuff so your
0: like,
2: legacy.
0: Yeah, stuff
2: got
0: like
2: you.
0: That. Yeah, you want to have that left behind, and also. I like entertaining people. I want to teach people with my music.
2: All right. Give them a little lesson. They all need that, especially this youth, because I don't know where they're going. A lot of this music, shade, but a lot of this music now, that's like, what? What is the purpose behind it?
0: You can't get that up. You got to teach with the art. You got to mix the crazy with the good, the medicine with the poison, but, you know, at the same time, you know, make sure you get a lesson on.
2: Definitely. Anything that you feel, you know, you could add on to your craft as far as like anything you would like to learn to add on to what you're doing? Because there's always room for growth.
0: Yeah, definitely. My cuz, he keep me going. I like his style of things. Like he's one of those you know, he'll have you rapping on something that you didn't think you could rap on.
2: I know that's right. He keeps you motivated. He definitely keeps you motivated, yes. Get it done, guys.
1: So I'm gonna get to this real quick. This real segment with Repost Queen. Let's hear it.
3: Yo, you rocking with the realest.
4: This is how the streets sound.

0: let us know what's going down. Talk to this Rick Post. Get him.
1: What's up? What's up? So, lately in news, I don't know if y'all seen the situation with Ice Spice being attacked in the McDonald's.
0: That was crazy.
1: Oh, my goodness.
0: And she got up and followed her afterwards.
1: Mind you, Shorty tried to come in there and say at first, because, you know, we can't hear the sound.
0: The details.
1: You can see it. She's trying to say she just came in and asked for an autograph. It wasn't no smoke. They started giving her attitude. But, girl, you know, we can see you walked in there. Walk was aggressive.
0: Yeah.
1: You walked in there. Even if you were just asking for, even if you was just asking for an autograph, it's the way you go about it. People feel like celebrities is like, you know, oh my God, I gotta get, you know, they people, right? They's born.
0: She's from the Bronx. You can't do that no Bronx person.
2: Washington Heights.
1: And what, they was in Hollywood or something like that?
0: Yeah, somewhere in the West Coast.
1: Yeah, and I heard somebody say, you know, why wasn't there no security? It's McDonald's.
0: Right. She was at McDonald's chilling, eating.
1: Like, what kind of security?
0: Yeah.
1: That you want, I mean, it kills me that you mean to tell
0: that
1: me
0: that can't be human
1: a celebrity, nobody, if you get a certain stature in life, you can't walk nowhere without having 50 people circling you, y'all all moving. It's like
0: crazy.
1: Like coming to America with the people with the flowers. Like, come on. That makes no sense. And then the dude trying to fight her when they got the second clip. I don't know exactly, because, you know, nowadays everybody got one of these cell
0: phones. I want to see a guy snatch the lady away. I didn't see the one hit Spice.
1: No, I'm saying when they got outside,
0: oh,
1: he was trying to fight her, and they like, yo, where you come from, homie? If your girl, whoever she is, she has an issue, why are you trying to jump into a whole female situation?
0: They want to go viral.
1: Exactly.
0: And they're going to go to jail. You going to jail.
1: And I would press all the charges that's not even been invented yet. I'm pressing it because what you thought you were
0: right.
1: You going to get a come up off me?
0: Facts.
1: Like, what is going on here? Like, people, we got to do better.
0: Booty! I don't like to hear that. Anytime you try to be 20 like that, trash like that, and you're moving like that, I call you booty.
1: Yes.
0: That's it. That's trash. Trick,
1: like,
0: booty.
1: Come on now. We
0: got
1: to do better as the people.
0: They got
1: get us together. Celebrities are humans, too. I need to put that on the shirt, but I'm just saying.
0: What would you do in that situation, Jay? What would you do if somebody came up to you like E. McDonald's and you are a celebrity?
1: And
0: somebody's walking to you, a girl or guy come up to you and try to press you for your sandwich. What you going to do?
2: It's going in their face. It's going to be a problem.
0: Oh, the Bronx is going to come out.
2: You know what? I'm not going to say nothing violent, but it'll be a problem if I can't talk out of it peaceful, because I'm always a peaceful person at first.
0: My man said I'm a Buddha today.
2: You know what I mean? But I got them blocks on deck.
0: Straight sandwich in their face. Yeah, that's what you say.
2: Just in case.
0: Just in case.
1: That's like the...
0: Mm-hmm.
2: Yeah. What's going on with you, bro?
0: My man did a whole
1: kung fu.
2: I worked in mental health, so I'm used to that.
1: Okay,
2: people snapping on you like
0: that. No reason.
2: Yeah,
1: like the guy, what's the movie though? The white dude that was outside when I think with his son and they was on the motorcycles and the neighbor came outside. It was in the news. I forgot
0: what happened exactly.
1: So, okay, so him and a couple of kids in the neighborhood and his child, they was out riding the motorcycles.
0: Okay.
1: And the neighbor came out and stood like as he coming down, he just stopped right in front of the bike and knocked him off the bike. Dude got up, was like, all right, you know what's going on. Oh, you bringing all of this noise in it. I forgot to show my guy. It was like, you bringing all of this noise in there, you know, complaining.
0: Right.
1: So he's trying to get away.
0: Right.
1: And the neighbor is just being so aggressive and he's trying his best. And you could see him throwing racial, like, not even going to say, I take that back, not racial slurs.
0: Allegedly.
1: But, you know, he was just being negative. I'm tired of the bikes. I guess it was a noise thing.
0: That's
1: I guess overall it was a noise thing, but how he went about it, because number one, you just stepped in front of a motorcycle and just flipped this man over. I lay on the floor and just pray. I don't even have to do nothing. But he got up, you know, the kids were at, he kept them respectful. And he was like, you know, just go in your house, we'll get leave. And he just kept persisting and persisting and persisting. And so the man had to go to his behind.
0: What?
1: Yes, he had to pause.
0: The man had to go in his behind?
1: No.
0: Lord?
1: Cut it out. No, he did not go his behind.
0: This is a PG-13 show.
3: Pause.
1: But, Jack Reacher. Bow. The dude that plays Jack Reacher in the show.
0: Boop, boop, bow. I think I know what you're talking about now.
1: Yo, I'm done with him. But believe me, it was in the news. It was everywhere. The audience know what I'm talking about.
0: Audience, you better know what you're talking about.
1: They know what I'm talking about. Yes, they know what I'm talking about. And the dude that's playing Jack Reacher, he was trying his best to de-escalate the situation. Now, in this situation, I don't think like he was the antagonizer was trying to get a come come up. I think it was just about the noise. He felt like, I don't care if you, in this situation, it was, I don't care if you're a celebrity, you're making too much noise in my multi-million dollar home neighborhood and I need quiet. And Jack Reacher, we gonna call him Jack Reacher. He just kept trying to move around there. And the man kept, he went over there, pushed the bike down, was kept trying to, like, no, you gonna listen to what I'm saying, you gonna listen to me. And he just kind of two-pieced him a couple of times, was like, listen here, dude. I'm tired, you kept putting your finger, like, come on now. And now you trying to, he on the floor, I'm sorry. Don't be sorry now, player. Don't be sorry now.
0: That's a goddamn old shit.
1: I'm telling you, like, come on, like, a lot of times, people be trying to make their little come up and get their one-twos, but it's getting your soul snatched really worked it.
0: Pause. But I like that. That's not a pause. That's not a pause. Continue.
1: But yeah, like, and we
0: live. Cat's over there cracking up over there. Shout out to Cat. Fuck your Cat.
1: What's up, Cat? Yes.
0: My assistant manager in the building, she's like cracking up on the side.
1: Yes, but shout like, literally, we have to live in a world where we have to start realizing. You run up, you're going to get done up. Don't matter who it is.
0: That's a fact.
1: Bring it back.
0: Especially if you robbing me for my sandwich.
1: I'm done with him and his sandwich.
0: You don't want to play with my sandwich. Straight up like that. So tell me what other dudes we got. Let us know what's going on. What else you heard?
1: It's not too much of what I heard. This is like a personal thing. So y'all ever have a situation where you have someone who's asking you for the advice?
0: It's for you.
1: Yes, when someone is asking you for advice, not like tell me exactly word for word what you would do, but you give somebody advice and then they don't listen to your advice, but they keep coming back with the same issue.
0: She's like,
1: like, how many times am I going, like, when you gonna be sick and tired?
2: You gotta get tired of them.
0: Sick and tired, sick and tired of them.
1: For you, and especially if it's like a family member or a friend, you gonna keep giving the advice?
0: Are they all hooked on phonics?
1: Or are you just gonna let life
0: do
1: life?
0: They take
2: it depends on your
0: reading
2: tolerance.
0: Reading rainbow. I can go depends on anywhere. Your tolerance.
2: You know, you, you need to go see a psychiatrist about that. Somebody.
0: You need to see a psychiatrist.
1: Yeah, because it's like, how many times can I keep telling you this? And I'm not,
0: being redundant is it's insanity.
1: Sometimes it's the same problem, but sometimes it's like, this person got a new problem every week. Like, what is happening?
2: Repetitive, over and over.
1: Yeah, like, so do you continue to help the person?
0: No!
1: Friend or family member, or do you just like, let Jesus take the wheel?
2: You should.
0: Moses take the wheel on this one.
2: The Most High take the wheel.
0: Let him. Moses had a boat.
2: Yeah.
1: He gonna paddle away. He gonna paddle away.
2: I'm built for that. Yeah. It's not for you. Not your problem. You got your own problems.
0: Word up.
2: You know what I'm saying?
1: Yeah, and those are the same people when you having a situation or an issue. When you having a situation or an issue, they have no type of opinion.
0: Right.
1: Penny for a thought or nothing. Like, be better friends and families. That's what we have taken from that. Be better friends and families. And if you're not going to take the advice, stop asking. Like, or do you just like to hear me talk? Which one is it? Like, or do you want attention? Because I'm starting to think that a little bit.
0: Yeah, well, I got a question real quick before y'all go. Real quick, because we run out of time. I want to ask this real quick, and hopefully y'all can give me some insight on this. Mm-hmm. And be honest. Yeah. We on the air, but I want you to be honest.
1: All the way.
2: Go.
0: What do you do in a situation where you was dating someone, maybe for a week or two.
1: All right.
0: But your best friend want to smash. She wants to get with him.
1: What?
0: Do you let your best friend still talk? Or do you say, nah, he's off limits? Even though you kicked him to the curb and say you have no interest.
2: So you actually.
0: Who is wrong? Who is right? Who's in the wrong for the girl? If say there's two women.
1: Mm-hmm.
0: Oh. Tatalicious had a dude named Tyrone. Tyrone, she didn't want Tyrone no more. And Bootylicious said, I want him.
1: Like, do you want him, or you just want him?
0: And she's like, I'm on it like that. Like, you know.
1: Like, you trying to make a relationship with my ex, or you just you
0: no,
1: just
0: y'all
1: want
0: a
1: little
0: relationship.
1: Bit.
0: Y'all just went on a couple of dates. Two weeks. Weeks. Is it wrong for her to be
1: he's
0: like.
1: For the streets.
0: Is it wrong for. The only said yes is wrong. So I need to know, is it still wrong for her to want to like what she like?
2: Yes.
1: So if that's the case, right?
0: Let her know.
1: How you going to date? Because you think when you go on a date, even if you get hooked up on one of these little match places, you think you're the first person he going to date? You think he's the only date of that week?
0: Exactly.
1: He's going to date multiple people.
0: So if I'm going to flex, this is better.
3: boss.
1: Yeah. But like, seriously, if we went on only two or three dates and I'm just like, I'm just not that into you and we friends, why not? You might be that man, you might be that woman husband. Why am I going to stop your husband from coming into your
0: too.
1: That might be bootylicious husband, because it wasn't for me. Now, if you was, if we was together,
0: it wasn't for you. I like that. I'm just saying,
1: if we didn't went on one or two dates and we didn't have no type of connection, nothing happened. And I'm just like, he's not my cup of tea. Right. Might be your cup of tea, Hennessy, Sprite, Pepsi, whatever. That might be better match for my friend. I'm not gonna stop your marriage because I didn't like the person or hold that because there was nothing there.
0: So that's not really hate then.
1: It's not. That wasn't my man. You didn't take nothing. What's the problem? Mm-hmm. I don't understand.
0: I like that perspective. Now all the viewers out there that's listening, They may have a different opinion.
1: Of course.
0: I agree. That I don't think that...
1: There's no connection. Like, what we connected to?
0: If you didn't smash, you didn't kiss...
1: Exactly.
0: Then
1: took me to a little lunch, had a sandwich. You understand a little lunch? You understand
0: that's
1: it?
0: That's all that was.
1: He about to do the world for her. I didn't want the world.
0: Not the world.
1: Give it to her. I'm good. I'm going to find my own.
0: We are the children. Hey! That's what I'm talking about. Break it down, baby. So that being stated, we are going to say she is not fooling with the bull. Is that true?
1: I'm just saying.
0: So bootylicious is okay. She's in the green.
1: Listen,
0: zone.
1: Girl. He gonna put a ring on it. You gonna have a nice picket house. That white house and the fence, the dog, all of that.
0: Tell me why you don't agree. I hear your viewpoint.
2: I don't know, man. I think it's trifling.
0: Oh!
1: Well, why? They not in a relationship. They was never together.
2: It's just too close for comfort.
1: But I don't want you.
0: Is it insecurity or is it principle? What is it for you and why?
2: Principle.
1: Wait, did they see the person at the same time? Mm. Or did you meet Dr. Delicious first? And Dr. Delicious was like, I'm not feeling you, but I got a friend who might. Because that matters.
0: I'm talking about a real situation, first of all.
1: Okay.
0: So I'm just not saying their names. So Dr. Delicious was dating a guy for 2-3 weeks.
1: Okay.
0: She was like, nah, it's not ready for me. And her homegirl, Bootylicious, was like, yo, I would love to talk to him. Not that she said that to him. They talk on the side, on their own.
1: Well, as a girl, I'm probably looking at you a little bit.
0: No. Meaning, if Bootylicious seen homie at a lounge chilling, and they were like, oh, you talk to such and such. You talk to Tata Licious. He said, nah, we stopped. We ended that. You know, oh, okay, cool. Maybe we could connect. And that's how they built it.
1: Has Dr. Delicious showed her? Because apparently, if I know you and I know you mess with, that means I've seen you before.
2: That's a
1: while you was dealing with my homegirl, even if it was 2 days. So to me,
0: you're changing your answer now.
1: No, I'm not changing my answer.
0: I'm not changing it.
2: They're gonna bump into each other.
1: You know what? That's why I asked that question, because it's like I'm gonna look at you slightly funny because I'm gonna be like, was you looking at him the same time I was looking at him, or why the interest?
0: That happens all the time.
2: So at the wedding, your grandmama
0: and your mama is looking at your man for 2 minutes and saying, oh, he's a handsome fella.
1: I feel you, but that don't mean you're right because
0: some nice buns, balls. You know what I'm saying? Women talk to guys and look at the guys.
1: Nah, you're not wrong. Not if it was just physical and you not trying, you understand? Because as a female, they'll be like, well, why you was looking at my man? They'll tell you, man, I was looking at because I have eyes.
0: Facts.
1: I have eyes.
0: You are not blind.
1: Just like, yes, you understand? Now, you just seeing him Context. That way is good. And like I said, we never had no relationship.
0: Right.
1: Or nothing like that. Right. Now, if you don't get with Billy Bob Joe, and my next person I get with, and we do start a relationship, I'm going to ask you, you don't think he cute, right? Because I don't want no problems, girl. I don't want no problems. We just get that out the way.
2: Okay.
1: But it's a way to go. Yeah. Honestly, it's a way to go about it, especially if it's not going through the dude and it's the two females, like he said, talking about it together.
0: Right.
1: Then it's definitely, if that's your people, let to be your people, be a real friend. Mm-hmm. Let them know what it is down the line, because that's how it ends up with so many, my best friend slept with my man and all that, because the best friend was looking at the same dude the friend was looking at and just never said, oh, I'm attracted. Never let it be known you were secretly harboring those emotions.
2: True.
1: That's when it makes it a problem.
0: Okay.
2: I agree with that.
0: What do you agree?
2: I agree.
0: You're too loud. What are you talking about?
2: I agree.
0: What happened?
2: I agree.
0: What part do you agree?
2: Just the fact of the matter. You just be open and you let the person know what you're doing.
0: Okay.
2: So it don't be no confusion.
0: No friction.
1: Mm-hmm.
2: Yeah, don't be no confusion at the end. You won't pop up at the wedding like, I could have had him, girl. Like, you know.
0: Bam!
2: It'd be crazy.
0: Tight.
1: I actually heard that. My cousin told me she could have been my sister. I said, what?
2: Yeah.
1: I said, I ain't never heard no foolery. Who? Once, when was this cousin? She's like, yeah, back in the days, you know. I said, I never heard it. It's blasphemy. It's just me. Yeah. So what you talking about?
0: Oh, my. Gotta tuck your pearls
1: in.
0: He's
1: like, ooh, clutch your pearls, oh, yes. Lord. What did you say?
0: Oh, my. So that being stated, one last thing, because we're going to wrap this up on the Bookie and I show in a minute. But I just want to know something real quick. What is your positive affirmation that you want to put into the universe that comes from out your mouth to the people's ears that the ABU would like to let the world know? Something positive that you want to share, that you believe in.
2: Off the dome, pause. All right.
0: Bow! Go ahead.
2: Just don't let nobody
0: Don't do the Al Boogie move. No, no. Say some shit like that.
2: I'm gonna say this. Like, you know,
0: don't, shout out to Al Boogie. Shout out to Al Boogie. Feel better, baby.
2: That's
0: feel
2: bro.
0: Better.
2: That's yes. baby, bro. Just don't let evil people turn you into them. You know, there's a lot of people out here negative. That's all they do is negative. The first negative thing is it ruins trust in society. You know what I mean? Try to keep hope. You know what I mean? Try to keep hope no matter how hard things get out here. You know, don't let this system, this world, turn your heart sour. You know what I mean? It's easy to run negative and to give up and you know, give up on yourself and stuff like that. But keep going. Don't let this world ruin your hope and your desires. Do what you gotta do. Keep going. Keep pushing. Keep going for it. You know what I mean? No matter what.
0: It sound like a workout music video.
2: Yeah, it is. Life got its initiations like a fraternity. You know what I'm saying? It's a hazing. It's a lot of humiliation before you reach your final level. So, you know, keep going, and you're gonna make it. And you're gonna look back at it, and you're gonna see how strong it made you. You know what I mean? So, and keep prayer in your life. Always keep praying.
0: Shout out to that long ass motivation.
2: I got it.
0: You gotta put it out there to the universe.
1: He said, just drink more water, don't drink the Kool-Aid.
0: He had to emphasize. I like that. That was long, sorry, but I love it.
1: I'm about to say, in layman's terms, don't drink the Kool-Aid. He said, don't drink the Kool-Aid, just drink the water. That's right.
0: Tell me what you like. So that being stated, yo, repost, let us know where we can find you.
1: Again, you will see this beautiful face if you type in on all social medias, Repost Queen or Repost Queen 1985. You're going to see me in all my orange glory, guys.
0: She said, medias.
1: Medias. All the social medias. Like all the medias. All the medias.
0: We're going to use that word from now.
1: Yes, all the medias.
0: Once again, it's the Boogie Live Show with my guest, ABU. We had a good time.
1: Yes.
0: Appreciate the love. Yo, Swerve, let it know, baby.
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You pay me and I pay you. Hold on, boo, you got the game all wrong. This ain't your thing, this my song. Move on, we in the club at the Shark Bar. Ballet my keys and park my car. No snapshots cause I might get popped. 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
2: Hey, let me kick it to you right quick, man. 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

0: Shut up, Poop. 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
1: She take my money when I'm in need. Yeah, she's a trifling friend indeed. 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

But now, stop that. 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
1: Drink, drink.
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0: Fade it.
1: Drink, drink.

0: killing them.
1: I had to let you know.
0: You be killing them. Killing them. You be killing them, girl. You be killing them.
1: All the ladies.
0: All the ladies. You be killing them.
1: Like to congratulate you. Congratulations.
0: You be killing them, girl. You be killing them.
1: And you just came from the gym clothes, in a fitted cap and some Timbos, in a pair of flats, well-trimmed toes, camera in the mirror, BBM pose. Still killing them, you still killing them, you still killing them.
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